Hey, thanks for listening to Bryan Adams Radio. Van Halen's Summer Nights was one of the big moments from 5150, the first album with Sammy Hagar after David Lee Roth left the band. A lot of people wondered if Van Halen could survive a lineup change, and then this showed up. Eddie Van Halen actually wrote the riff after getting his hands on the brand new Steinberger guitar, and the whole thing just sounds like a summer of fast cars, warm nights, and, well, Bryan Adams Radio cranked all the way up. Van Halen Summer Nights.

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4: 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Lambton College Student Administrative Council is hosting its first used book sale in support of Lambton College Athletics. The three-day sale runs from Friday, July 10th to Sunday, July 12th. 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

0: honor of both a Juno and a Grammy. Plus, it has the great distinction today of bringing our show to a close. So thanks for joining us and spending the time. Hope to see you again next week. Same time, same place. More stories, chats, and good old rock and roll. So keep smiling and roll with the punches.
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0: Welcome to Beyond Mainstream, spotlighting talented music creators from across our country. Music producer and mixing engineer Mike McKies is your host. And tonight, we'll be exploring Canadian creativity and exciting new sounds.
1: Welcome to Beyond Mainstream. I'm Mike McKies. I hope you're having a great Sunday so far. Tonight's artist is from Sarnia, Ontario. His name is Daniel Thompson, also known as J. Daniel Thompson. And he wrote all of these songs, performed all the parts, and ended up bringing the raw tracks to me to mix. I will proudly say I'm very happy with the way all these songs turned out. And Daniel is a wonderful fellow. I encourage you to go check out more of his music. These songs are from his latest record called Search the Galaxy. And this first song is Reach the Shining Sea.

That was the title track, Search the Galaxy by J. Daniel Thompson from Sarnia, Ontario. If you just tuned in and you missed it earlier, you're listening to Beyond Mainstream. I'm Mike McKies. The cool thing about the song that you just heard, it also features some local musicians. Like I said earlier, Daniel Thompson wrote the songs, recorded all the parts, except for this particular song. We ended up hiring a couple of local musicians, Tim Anderson on drums, and the one and only Alex Duesman on bass, doing the old slap-a-funka thing. Love involving local musicians. So much great talent around here. Okay, so getting back to the music, this next song is The Rainfall.

than fall. If you just tuned in, you're listening to Beyond Mainstream. I'm Mike McKies. The artist is J. Daniel Thompson from Sarnia, Ontario. That song is Collars of Blue from his latest record, Search the Galaxy, which he wrote and recorded himself. And like I said earlier, I mixed the record. And if anybody isn't technically savvy on what that means, he recorded all the individual elements like the drums, the guitar, vocals, anything you hear in each song, and then delivers them to me electronically, which is so cool nowadays. I remember when I started recording music back in, I'm going to say the early 90s, we were still using reel-to-reel tape, and you would actually have to send or physically deliver the tape to another studio if you wanted to work with other people in another studio in a different... Now you can send things digitally across the world. I've worked with people from the States and from London, England. It's crazy. I love this day and age. It's been so great for that reason. So what happens is he sends the songs. I take all the individual elements and then blend them together into what you're hearing now and what you could hear on a streaming platform. And I just realized that not all of these songs are from the record Search the Galaxy. This next song is a one-off that I did not mix. Still a great song, and the same still applies. Daniel Thompson wrote and recorded all of these parts. Getting back to the music, I have two songs left for you tonight. Different Monopoly, followed by Keep It Simple. I hope you enjoyed the show. I appreciate your company as always. Please be kind to each other, and I'll be back next Sunday with some new Canadian music.

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0: With an update from sarnianewstoday.ca, I'm Stephanie Shavs. Mix of sun and cloud for today, high of 27.32 with the humidity. It's 19 Celsius, 66 Fahrenheit. The Indian Road Rehabilitation Project is set to begin today. Construction work will take place between Kathleen Avenue and Exmouth, including the area around the Indian and London Road intersection. As Natalia Vega tells us, the $1.1 million contract was awarded to GIP Paving.
1: The project includes curb repairs, manhole, valve, and catch basin adjustments, and asphalt resurfacing. The work is expected to take about 2 months to complete, weather permitting. Some of the work will be done during the overnight hours. This is a continuation of last year's Indian Road and Confederation Street rehabilitation project.
0: During construction, through traffic will be allowed, but drivers should expect delays and temporary lane closures. Lambton OPP charged two people with stunt driving over the weekend. According to police, both drivers were going more than double the speed limit on Lakeshore Road. The first was stopped east of Oil Heritage Road, traveling at 144 kilometers an hour in a 70 zone. The other was allegedly going 167 in an 80 zone near Cold Storage Road. Both individuals have been charged with stunt driving, their licenses suspended for 30 days, and their vehicles impounded for 2 weeks. Mark Carney is jetting off to Turkey today for the NATO summit. The summit has been slimmed down from 2 days of meetings to reduce the chances of diplomatic friction with Donald Trump over U.S. foreign and defense policy breaking out into the open. The prime minister, meanwhile, is expected to talk up efforts to boost defense spending and investment in the defense sector. And there is still time for teams of 3 to 6 people to sign up for the annual Sarnia Lambton Push the Bus event. GM Paul Scusa says it's being held over the noon hour at the YMCA Jerry McCaw Family Center in Sarnia on Friday.
2: They throw it in neutral. You push it across the parking lot about 60 meters or so, and you try and do it as fast as you can for bragging rights. If you win the competition, you get the very coveted Golden Bus Trophy.
0: Last year, members of the Sarnia Police Service won the trophy. Money raised will help subsidize summer camp costs for local kids and families. Mix of sun and cloud for today. Slight chance of showers. Winds out of the north up to 50 kilometers an hour. High of 27.32 with the humidity. Partly cloudy tonight, a low of 18. Mix of sun and cloud tomorrow. Slight chance of some late afternoon showers. High of 29, feeling like 36. Mix of sun and cloud Wednesday, a high of 30. It's 19 Celsius, 66 Fahrenheit. In sports, the Toronto Blue Jays were shut out for the second straight day, falling 4-0 to the Mariners in Seattle. The Jays managed just 10 hits in the three-game series. The Detroit Tigers doubled the Texas Rangers 6-3. Minnesota had a 6-1 win over the Yankees. Boston beat the Angels 7-5. Meanwhile, Ernie Clement will be joined by teammate Vladimir Guerrero Jr., Dylan Cease, and Louis Varland at the All-Star Game next week. However, Guerrero says he will not play and will use the break to give his injured back a rest. Jude Bellingham scored 2 goals 98 seconds apart. Harry Kane converted a penalty when England was down to 10 men. And England handed Mexico its first World Cup loss 3-2 yesterday to advance to the quarterfinals. Brazil was eliminated from the tournament after a 2-1 loss to Norway. Following the game, Neymar announced that after nearly 16 years, he is done playing for Brazil's national team. Action today as Portugal against Spain. The U.S. faces Belgium tonight. In CFL action, the Hamilton Tiger Cats lost 14-13 to Winnipeg as both teams' starting quarterbacks were knocked out of the game with injuries. And the Toronto Tempo lost 89-76 to Dallas in WNBA play. I'm Stephanie Shab.
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0: Cool 106.3 with Jay and Rubino in the morning, back after a few days away. No, we were not at Taylor Swift's wedding, although I'm pretty sure, Rubino, even if we did get the invite to that, we couldn't have afforded to go.
1: Probably not.
0: $50 million they paid to put that thing on. Although when you're a billionaire, $50 million is like a drop in the bucket. What do you got coming up for us in 7 minutes?
1: A lot of people were probably barbecuing this weekend, and you may have been barbecuing a food you shouldn't be.
0: All right, we'll break that down for you. Sun and cloud, chance of showers today with the high of 27 or 81. Now that heat warning has dropped off, although it is going to stay sweltering this week. Maybe you don't want to bury yourself in front of a barbecue. 32 or 90 with the Humidex. Sunny cloud again tomorrow. Chance of late day showers. 29 or 84. Going to feel like 36 or 97 right now. 19 or 66 at the

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1: If you're planning to do some grilling, I have some shocking news for you. There is a bunch of foods that you shouldn't grill, and one of them is burgers.
2: What?
1: This is a list put together by professional chefs of foods you should never cook on a grill, and burgers was number one. Their argument is the fat drips down, so the outside doesn't get caramelized, and you lose all the flavor. So you're supposed to use a plancha, a flat piece of cast iron that you can place on top of the grill to cook your burgers if you're going to grill them. So there you go. Well, apparently, we've all been doing that wrong. Filet mignon was on there at number two because it doesn't have enough fat for the grill, and they're usually pretty thick, so it's hard to cook them all the way through when you are using just a flame.
2: That I understand, because it is a lean steak and it's difficult. That's why traditionally I'll use a piece of bacon and wrap that around. Also,
1: you add more bacon to it?
2: Well, yeah.
1: You hit your arteries?
2: Try to fatten it up a little bit.
1: Perfect.
2: That said, with the cost of everything, I'm not making a whole lot of fillets these days.
1: No.
2: What else is on the list?
1: Pizza. I don't know who's barbecuing pizza, but they say if you're going to do it, use aluminum foil or a pizza stone because it never cooks all the way through. Most types of fish, including salmon, should not be done on the grill because it's just too high heat and the smoke hides all the flavor. So they say if you do want to grill fish, it should only be swordfish and tuna. At pork chops on the list, again, too much delicious fat just dripping off them, so better do them in a pan. And shish kebabs were also on the list. They're not terrible to grill, but the vegetables cook faster than the meat, so by the time the meat is cooked, the vegetables are charred, so they just suggest putting them on separate skewers and then carrying on.
2: Well, where's the fun in that? That defeats the purpose of the shish kebab altogether, because if you cook all the meat on one, all the veggies on the other, you got to take them all off, and you don't wind up poking yourself in the back of the throat trying to see how many pieces of meat and veggies you can get in one bite.
1: I don't know what kind of barbecue games you play at your house, but I've never done that.
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8: Mix of sun and cloud for today. Slight chance of some showers. Winds out of the north up to 50 kilometers an hour. High of 27, feeling like 32 with the humidity. Partly cloudy tonight, a low of 18. Mix of sun and cloud tomorrow. Could see some late afternoon showers. A high of 29, feeling like 36. For Wednesday, mix of sun and cloud, a high of 30.
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1: Good morning. I'm Stephanie Shavs. Some sun and cloud for today with a high of 27. It's 19 or 66 Fahrenheit. A road rehabilitation project gets underway along Indian Road today. Construction is planned between Kathleen Avenue and Exmouth Street. The work will also include the intersection of Indian Road and London Road, as well as 200 meters in each direction of London Road. The $1.1 million project includes curb repairs, manhole, valve, and catch basin adjustments, as well as resurfacing. Work is expected to take about 2 months. A pair of drivers were nabbed going double the speed limit over the weekend. OPP say both drivers were stopped on Lakeshore Road, the first near Oil Heritage Road, going 144 in a 70 zone. The second was near Cold Storage Road, traveling at 167 kilometers an hour in an 80 zone. Both were charged with stunt driving. There is still a lot of uncertainty around next steps in talks for CUSMA after the U.S. announced it did not want to renew it. Canada-U.S. Trade Minister Dominic LeBlanc calls it uncharted territory. It will have to be renewed annually now. And this Friday, it's the annual Sarnia Lambton Push the Bus at the YMCA. Money raised will support the organization's Fill the Bus campaign to ensure children can have access to summer camp programs and services. To sign up a team for Friday's event, visit the YMCA of Southwestern Ontario's website. Mix of sun and cloud for today, slight chance of showers, the high of 27, 32 with the humidity, partly cloudy tonight, a low of 18. It's 19 Celsius, 66 Fahrenheit.
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0: Cool 106.3 with Jay and Rubino in the morning while we are away for the week 43 draw, but it went pretty much the same way that weeks 1 through 42 did in the Sonia Legion Catch the Ace. No winner this week's jackpot, over $3.7 million up for grabs. And I saw somebody post in the comment section, you got a better chance of getting hit by lightning than by having your name drawn, but somebody will win it sooner or later. Now, the latter half of that is correct. Factually, the odds are not better of getting hit by lightning than winning the Sonia Legion's Catch the Ace. I did the math on that one. However, the odds of getting hit by lightning on a golf course, a lot better than you would think. So keep that in mind out there this week with some showers in the mix and potentially thunderstorms. I'm going to break that math down for you and explain why in a few minutes.
1: Sit tight. There's more from Jay and Rubino in a bit.
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11: Mix of sun and cloud for today. Slight chance of some showers. Winds out of the north up to 50 kilometers an hour. High of 27, feeling like 32 with the humidity. Partly cloudy tonight, a low of 18. Mix of sun and cloud tomorrow. Could see some late afternoon showers. A high of 29, feeling like 36. For Wednesday, mix of sun and cloud, a high of 30.
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4: Rubino, the odds of getting struck by lightning on a golf course are surprisingly higher than I thought.
5: I'm not sure what you thought, but what are the odds?
4: Anywhere between 1 in 3,000 to 1 in 250,000.
5: Well, that's an awfully broad range we're dealing with.
4: The good news, I guess, is that I also looked up the odds of surviving a lightning strike on a golf course, and it's about 85 to 90%.
5: Which is pretty good for a sport that involves holding a metal stick in an electrical storm, I suppose. But, I mean, you can't always see when there's lightning in the area. Sometimes you can hear the thunder around it, but I feel like they usually do warn you. There is some kind of alarm when you're on the course.
4: There is. There's a siren, or sometimes there's an air horn. They'll blow that off outside the pro shop, but you can't always hear it depending on where you are.
5: I guess that's fair.
4: At least that's the excuse that I'm giving this guy.
5: Okay.
4: Who got hit by lightning the other day. Could have been Darwinism. I don't know. Fortunately,

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1: 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This project is expected to last approximately 2 months. 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
1: With an update from SarniaNewsToday.ca, I'm Stephanie Shavs. Mix of sun and cloud for today, high of 27, 32 with the humidity. It's 19 Celsius, 66 Fahrenheit. Road rehabilitation work is scheduled to start today on Indian Road between Kathleen Avenue and Exmouth Street. As Natalia Vega tells us, the work will also include the intersection of Indian and London Roads.
2: Through traffic will be allowed, but drivers should expect delays and temporary lane closures. The county is reminding drivers to follow traffic control signage and to respect the safety of construction crews. The work is expected to take about 2 months, weather permitting. Some of the work will be done during the overnight hours.
1: In May, Sarnia Council approved a noise bylaw exemption to carry out overnight asphalt resurfacing work. Lambton OPP have charged two people with stunt driving over the weekend. According to police, both drivers were going more than double the speed limit along Lakeshore Road. The first driver was stopped east of Oil Heritage Road at 144 kilometers an hour in a 70 zone. The second driver was allegedly going 167 kilometers an hour in an 80 near Cold Storage Road. Both individuals have been charged with stunt driving, their licenses suspended for 30 days, and their vehicles impounded for 14 days. One person has been taken into custody after a disturbance involving a potentially armed individual in West Lorne. Elgin OPP issued a shelter-in-place order just before 10 yesterday morning after a person barricaded themselves inside a residential property. The OPP's West Region Tactics and Rescue Unit, along with the Emergency Response Team, K-9 Unit, and Crisis Negotiators and EMS responded. Police say the person was arrested without issue after several hours. Prime Minister Mark Carney leaves for Turkey today to attend the annual NATO summit. The summit is usually two full days of meetings, but the Canadian press says it's been cut back to a dinner and one session. Canada's former ambassador to NATO, Carrie Buck, says it's primarily about managing the U.S. president and keeping him engaged in the alliance. And the fifth Push the Bus event in Sarnia is coming up. It's where teams of up to six people push a school bus at the YMCA Jerry McCaw Family Center. The team with the fastest time will win the coveted Golden Bus Trophy. GM Paul Scusa says money raised will help kids have access to summer camps, programs, and services.
3: So we run a huge camp, one of the bigger camps in the region. However, the cost is not cheap, so the Y Charity helps subsidize these program fees for kids and families.
1: A link to register for Push the Bus is posted at sarnianewstoday.ca. Mix of sun and cloud for today. Slight chance of showers with gusty north winds. A high of 27, 32 with the humidity. Partly cloudy tonight, a low of 18. Mix of sun and cloud tomorrow. Slight chance of late afternoon showers. A high of 29, feeling like 36. It's 19 Celsius, 66 Fahrenheit.
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1: In sports, the Toronto Blue Jays were shut out for the second straight day, falling 4-0 to the Mariners in Seattle. The Jays managed just 10 hits in the three-game series. The Detroit Tigers doubled the Texas Rangers 6-3. Minnesota had a 6-1 win over the Yankees. Boston beat the Angels 7-5. Meanwhile, Ernie Clement will be joined by teammate Vladimir Guerrero Jr., Dylan Cease, and Louis Varland at the All-Star Game next week. However, Guerrero says he will not play and will use the break to give his injured back a rest. Jude Bellingham scored two goals 98 seconds apart. Harry Kane converted a penalty when England was down to 10 men. And England handed Mexico its first World Cup loss 3-2 yesterday to advance to the quarterfinals. Brazil was eliminated from the tournament after a 2-1 loss to Norway. Following the game, Neymar announced that after nearly 16 years, he is done playing for Brazil's national team. Action today as Portugal against Spain. The U.S. faces Belgium tonight. In CFL action, the Hamilton Tiger Cats lost 14-13 to Winnipeg as both teams' starting quarterbacks were knocked out of the game with injuries. And the Toronto Tempo lost 89-76 to Dallas in WNBA play. I'm Stephanie Schaub.
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Cool 106.3 with Jay and Rubino in the morning. Tony Frangis from Lambton College is going to be with us in about 7 minutes to talk about something that they are trying at Lambton College for the first time this weekend to support the Lambton College Athletics Bursary Program, a three-day used book sale. You don't have to wait until this weekend to get involved, though. He's got all the deets coming up for you after. Hooters!

0: Cool 106.3. It's Jay and Rubino in the morning. Now, this weekend, Friday through Sunday, in the gymnasium at Lambton College, a first of its kind, Tony Frangis is with us. You guys are doing a book sale, a gently used book sale. We're going to talk about how you can get your hands on some of those books, but first, you guys need a few books. How do people get involved?
1: Right up through the end of the show, we are accepting gently used books for donation in order to be a part of this book sale. The only thing, just want to emphasize that we're not taking textbooks, encyclopedias, or magazines. Everything else is good to go. That includes kids' books. So if you got a whole bunch of old kids' books sitting in the closet, bundle them up, and we'll be happy to take them off your hands there. The whole point of the book sale really is to support our student-athlete bursary program. One of the things that, you know, I think people think sometimes is that, you know, athletes get these, you know, big full ride scholarships and, you know, get all D's or something like that in class. But couldn't be further from the truth. You know, there's a small bursary that they're able to get. They have to do well in the classroom in order to get it. And this book sale is to help fund that program so we can better provide those opportunities for those student athletes.
0: So where are people dropping the books off between now and the end of the show, Tony? Because obviously now's the time where people want to clean out some space, especially any parents that have students coming home with all of that stuff. They're like, okay, you know what? Let's offload this as quickly as possible. Where do they drop it off?
1: Of course, yeah. We have two big red bins that are on the campus here. One is at our main pond entrance. It's by the bus stop. People know it if you drive past. And the other one is over by the four-way stop, lot number one, it's called. It's a tiny parking lot right by the four-way stop close to Wellington Street. So there's a big red bin right inside the doors. And, of course, if you want to bring them to the sale on Friday, Saturday, or Sunday, you're welcome to do that, too, right in the gym. And the best thing to do, too, is just Google Lambton College Book Sale, and that will take you right to all the information you need about drop-off locations, too.
2: Okay, perfect. So that is coming up this Friday, Saturday, Sunday. Can you give us the hours for that one more time, Tony?
1: Yeah, this coming Friday, we will be from noon until 6 p.m. and then Saturday and Sunday from 8 a.m. to 2 p.m.
0: Love it, Tony. Listen, good luck with this. Obviously, the dollars go into a fantastic place and really hope that a lot of people show up and drop off books that are exponentially more, dare I say, articulate than the ones in my collection. Basically, hoping that you get some John Grisham novels and not just all the Dr. Seuss stuff that I would bring down.
1: I was going to say, I still got some coloring books, and I got to ask if they'll take those off of my hands, but yeah, we'll find out on the weekend there. Thank you, guys. I appreciate it.
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13: mix of sun and cloud for today. Slight chance of some showers. Winds out of the north up to 50 kilometers an hour. High of 27, feeling like 32 with the humidity. Partly cloudy tonight, a low of 18. Mix of sun and cloud tomorrow. Could see some late afternoon showers. A high of 29, feeling like 36. For Wednesday, mix of sun and cloud, a high of 30.
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1: Good morning. I'm Stephanie Shabs. Some sun and cloud for today with a high of 27, warmer with the humidity. It's 19 or 66 right now. The Indian Road Rehabilitation Project is scheduled to start today. Construction work will take place between Kathleen Avenue and Exmouth, including the area around the Indian and London Road intersection. The $1.1 million project is expected to take about 2 months to complete. Mark Carney is jetting off to Turkey today for the NATO summit. The summit has been slimmed down from 2 days of meetings to reduce the chances of diplomatic friction with Donald Trump over U.S. foreign and defense policy breaking out into the open. The prime minister, however, is expected to talk up efforts to boost defense spending and investment in the defense sector. And there's still time for teams to sign up for the annual Sarnia-Lambton Push the Bus. GM Paul Scusa says it will be held over the noon hour at the YMCA Jerry McCaw Family Center on Friday.
2: They throw it in neutral. 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
1: 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Mix of sun and cloud for today, slight chance of showers. Winds out of the north, a high of 27, 32 with the humidity. Partly cloudy tonight, a low of 18. Mix of sun and cloud tomorrow, could see some late afternoon showers. High of 29, feeling like 36. It's 19 Celsius, 66 Fahrenheit.
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0: Cool 106.3 with Jay and Urbino in the morning. You know, when you're a kid, you're taught by your parents not to judge other people, not to judge books based on their cover. We'll just chalk that up as one other thing that our parents taught us that we chose not to ignore. However, one in five people are judging you based on this. We're going to talk about what this is and some of the other weird reasons you judge people coming up.
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8: 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Lambton College Student Administrative Council is hosting its first used book sale in support of Lambton College Athletics. The three-day sale runs from Friday, July 10th to Sunday, July 12th. 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
9: Mix of sun and cloud for today. Slight chance of some showers. Winds out of the north up to 50 kilometers an hour. High of 27, feeling like 32 with the humidity. Partly cloudy tonight, a low of 18. Mix of sun and cloud tomorrow. Could see some late afternoon showers. A high of 29, feeling like 36. For Wednesday, mix of sun and cloud, a high of 30.
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0: You're getting ready with Jay and Rubino in the morning.
1: Don't worry, they're not looking.
2: Rubino, do you have any odd reasons that you judge people? Like, maybe it's after you meet them and you learn a bit about them. Maybe you don't even have to talk to them. Just one look and you think you've got them all figured out.
3: I would say the most obvious one would be their hygiene and what they are wearing. I'm not saying you have to be in designer duds all the time. I just, maybe you put something else besides your PJ pants on when you go to the store. Cats over dogs. People who have a cat instead of a dog, I judge that. What sports teams you like, that's a big one as well. I could go on, but I'm sure you have some as well.
2: I'll be honest, you kind of nailed mine with the last one. Growing up in a small town that was split down the middle, Maple Leaf fans used to be a certain type. Many would argue that they still are wherever you go. But that is something that is ingrained in me. Every time I meet someone and they say they're a Toronto fan, it's a little bit of a red flag. Present company excluded, of course.
3: Oh, no, I'm a red flag. That's fair.
2: 20% of people say that they judge others by their first name. That seems really petty.
3: Yeah, they had no control over that. So that seems weird. Like, you can control what you put on in the morning for the most part. You choose a team fandom. You don't choose your own first name. I mean, I guess if it's really bad, you could choose to go by a middle name or a nickname, but that seems like an odd one.
2: This also strikes me as something that maybe has come up in recent years because of the Karen thing. Yeah. You know, you introduce yourself, you give somebody your name. Even that person might have a bad experience with a former, say, Jeremy.
3: Sure.
2: And automatically, you are paying essentially the sins of the father. Somebody else's mistake is now the penance that you have to pay. Mm-hmm. That just feels, again, very petty.
3: A little bit.
2: To me. But there are probably some weirder reasons to judge people out there. The hygiene thing, that totally makes sense. How you treat yourself is a pretty good example of how you're going to treat others.
3: Mm-hmm.
2: But what weird, crazy, or funny things do you judge?

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0: With an update from SarniaNewsToday.ca, I'm Stephanie Shavs. Mix of sun and cloud for today, high of 27. It's 19 Celsius, 66 Fahrenheit. The Indian Road Rehabilitation Project is scheduled to begin today. Construction work is planned between Kathleen Avenue and Exmouth, including the area around the Indian and London Road intersection. As Natalia Vega tells us, the $1.1 million contract was awarded to GIP Paving.
1: The project includes curb repairs, manhole, valve, and catch basin adjustments, and asphalt resurfacing. The work is expected to take about 2 months to complete, weather permitting. Some of the work will be done during the overnight hours. This is a continuation of last year's Indian Road and Confederation Street rehabilitation project.
0: During construction, through traffic will be allowed, but drivers should expect delays and temporary lane closures. A pair of drivers were nabbed going double the speed limit over the weekend. Lambton OPP say both drivers were stopped on Lakeshore Road, the first near Oil Heritage Road going 144 in a 70 zone, the second near Cold Storage Road traveling at 167 kilometers an hour in an 80. Both have been charged with stunt driving. Prime Minister Mark Carney heads to the NATO summit today in Turkey. Carney will cross paths with President Donald Trump for the first time since the U.S. said it would not renew its trade deal with Canada and Mexico in its current form. The Bank of Canada will publish its Business Outlook Survey and Canadian Survey of Consumer Expectations today. The report comes ahead of the central bank's next interest rate decision, which is scheduled for Wednesday, July 15th. And there is still time for teams to sign up for the annual Sarnia Lambton Push the Bus. General Manager Paul Scusa says it will be held over the noon hour at the YMCA Jerry McCaw Family Center on Friday. He says if you don't want to participate in the challenge, you're still welcome to come out.
2: So if you can make it on the lunch hour even, it won't be a long event. It's about an hour. We'll have some food and some drinks and even some other fun things happening and campus happening. So all the kids will be there. We have about 150 kids cheering all the teams on.
0: Last year, members of the Sarnia Police Service went home with the trophy. Money raised will help subsidize summer camp costs for local kids and families. Mix of sun and cloud today. Slight chance of showers. A high of 27, 32 with the humidity. Partly cloudy tonight, a low of 18. Mix of sun and cloud tomorrow. Slight chance of some late afternoon showers. High of 29, feeling like 36. It's 19 Celsius, 66 Fahrenheit. In sports, the Toronto Blue Jays were shut out for the second straight day, falling 4-0 to the Mariners in Seattle. The Jays managed just 10 hits in the three-game series. The Detroit Tigers doubled the Texas Rangers 6-3. Minnesota had a 6-1 win over the Yankees. Boston beat the Angels 7-5. Meanwhile, Ernie Clement will be joined by teammate Vladimir Guerrero Jr., Dylan Cease, and Louis Varland at the All-Star Game next week. However, Guerrero says he will not play and will use the break to give his injured back a rest. Jude Bellingham scored two goals 98 seconds apart. Harry Kane converted a penalty when England was down to 10 men, and England handed Mexico its first World Cup loss 3-2 yesterday to advance to the quarterfinals. Brazil was eliminated from the tournament after a 2-1 loss to Norway. Following the game, Neymar announced that after nearly 16 years, he is done playing for Brazil's national team. Action today as Portugal against Spain. The U.S. faces Belgium tonight. In CFL action, the Hamilton Tiger Cats lost 14-13 to Winnipeg as both teams' starting quarterbacks were knocked out of the game with injuries. And the Toronto Tempo lost 89-76 to Dallas in WNBA play. I'm Stephanie Shab.
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0: Cool 106.3 with Jay and Rubino in the morning. Hit us up on the cool lines, 519-464-1063, powered by Pretty Busy Cabinet Company. We're talking about the weird reasons that you judge people.
1: And a few of yours have really got me thinking. I like to judge people for these things, too. Very creative. We will get to those in a few.

0: Jay and Rubino in the morning. Sounds like a cop show from the 70s.
1: 20% of people judge others by their first name, which seems very unfair because you can't control the name that you were given.
2: Yeah, that one I don't really understand.
1: But maybe you're getting judged based on the behavior of somebody else with that name. And again, seems totally unfair. That's out of your control.
2: Mm-hmm.
1: When we're talking about weird things that you judge people on this morning. Tracy, what is it for you?
3: People that don't use their blinkers, I yell at them. And I judge them as being stupid because they're the first person that's going to yell at you when you don't use your blinker. It takes 2 seconds to use your blinker. Use your blinker.
1: She's not wrong. And she is justifiably heated about that. However, I will say, maybe that's not a real weird reason to judge somebody.
2: No. Just like Ben, who said parking. I feel like a lot of people can relate to that one. You judge people if you see them parked over 2 spots, some of them parked over 4 spots in a parking lot. Cole said the treatment of animals. I don't think that's a weird one. I think that's absolutely justified. Dave said, the cleanliness of your car. Well, Dave, never get a ride with me anywhere, I tell you, because you will not like it. Same, Evan, I judge someone's character by whether or not they return the shopping cart. That is, I can get behind that. I hate people who leave carts everywhere.
1: Ian's probably goes down the route of a little bit random. He says they're shoes. He'll take a look at your feet and judge you by what you're wearing. He says croc shaming is a no-brainer, but socks in slides is a pet peeve.
2: Yeah, socks in sandals is no bueno.
1: It's a choice, and the choice is not the right one. Christian, what do you got?
4: Bumper stickers.
2: Interesting. Okay.
1: Is it the volume of bumper stickers that somebody has on their car or the content of said bumper stickers?
4: The content is a big thing, like especially when it becomes like a political or a religious message thing. I'm like, why do you want me to know that? It's just strange.
2: Does it make you more likely to hit their car or?
4: No, it makes me look at them and think, well, they must be fun at Christmas.
2: I do see a lot of things that make me think these people are fun at parties. I'm not going to follow you wherever you're going. I'll tell you that.
4: Yeah, exactly.
1: All right, Michelle, yours gets a little bit personal.
5: I would say their eyes if they are too far apart or close together.
2: Interesting.
5: I should just tell you how this came about. It was probably like 12, 13 years ago. I watched an episode of Dr. Phil, and there was this girl on there that had a phobia. And she kind of wigged out when someone's eyes were too close together. But I actually found around the same time that I was kind of freaked out by people's eyes being too far apart. So that's how that started.
1: What is it? Just the fact that it's very difficult to make eye contact with them because you don't know which one to look at?
5: Pretty much. That's a good way to put it, Jay.
2: Oh, well, boy.
0: Jay and Rubino are coming right back.
4: Stand by.
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7: Mix of sun and cloud for today. Slight chance of some showers. Winds out of the north up to 50 kilometers an hour. High of 27, feeling like 32 with the humidity. Partly cloudy tonight, a low of 18. Mix of sun and cloud tomorrow. Could see some late afternoon showers. A high of 29, feeling like 36. For Wednesday, mix of sun and cloud, a high of 30.
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10: We're with Sean Ryan of the Blue Coast team. Good morning, Sean.
11: Good morning, Sarah. Thanks for having us.
10: Let's have a market update.
11: Yeah, let's take a look at this last week. We saw 15 price reductions, 45 new listings, 15 conditionals, 25 sold and 22 out of the market. And if we compare this to last year this week, we had 29 sales this last week, so only 4 more. and 23 came off the market, so one more off the market. So overall, it was a very consistent market compared to last year.
10: And I love an open house. I love going through open houses and seeing all the different homes. And it's a really big part of, I think, a lot of people checking out houses as they're starting into the home buying kind of journey. What should people be doing to prep their house so it's really appealing to a lot of people?
11: Yeah, 100%. So, you know, first of all, your curb appeal, people's first impression when they come up to your house, make sure you weed, do the gardening, mow the grass, you know, put those garbage cans, tuck them away. Just make everything very presentable. The next thing is smells. Don't overdo it on, like, those scentsy things or, like, those things that make your house smell different. A lot of people really don't like those, especially with allergies. Change those cat litter boxes if you have them or any pet pans. But also make sure you put any of your valuables away. If you have a watch collection or jewelry or money or stuff you'd like to leave out, it's good just to put that stuff out of sight and out of mind, just not to, you know, I've never had any issues over the last 20 years, but let's not tempt people.
10: Okay, some great advice. Thank you so much, Sean Ryan of the Blue Coast team.
11: Thanks, Sarah. Have a good week.
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1: Good morning. I'm Stephanie Shabs. Some sun and cloud for today with a high of 27, warmer with the humidity. It's 19 or 66 right now. The Indian Road Rehabilitation Project is scheduled to start today. Construction work will take place between Kathleen Avenue and Exmouth, including the area around the Indian and London Road intersection. The $1.1 million project is expected to take about 2 months to complete. Mark Carney is jetting off to Turkey today for the NATO summit. The summit has been slimmed down from 2 days of meetings to reduce the chances of diplomatic friction with Donald Trump over U.S. foreign and defense policy breaking out into the open. The prime minister, however, is expected to talk up efforts to boost defense spending and investment in the defense sector. And there's still time for teams to sign up for the annual Sarnia Lambton Push the Bus. GM Paul Scusa says it will be held over the noon hour at the YMCA Jerry McCaw Family Center on Friday.
2: They throw it in neutral. You push it across the parking lot about 60 meters or so, and you try and do it as fast as you can for bragging rights. If you win the competition, you get the very coveted Golden Bus Trophy.
1: 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Mix of sun and cloud for today, slight chance of showers. Winds out of the north, a high of 27, 32 with the humidity. Partly cloudy tonight, a low of 18. Mix of sun and cloud tomorrow, could see some late afternoon showers. High of 29, feeling like 36. It's 19 Celsius, 66 Fahrenheit.
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0: 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Got a look at what's making headlines coming up in Rubino. What are you working on?
1: Lots of World Cup news. We've got baseball news. We've got hot dog news. And, of course, the wedding that everybody was talking about all weekend.

0: 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There's more from Jay and Rubino in a bit.
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12: Mix of sun and cloud for today. Slight chance of some showers. Winds out of the north up to 50 kilometers an hour. High of 27, feeling like 32 with the humidity. Partly cloudy tonight, a low of 18. Mix of sun and cloud tomorrow. Could see some late afternoon showers. A high of 29, feeling like 36. For Wednesday, mix of sun and cloud, a high of 30.
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1: Canada's historic run at the FIFA World Cup is over after falling 3-0 to Morocco in the round of 16 on Saturday. Still a great outing for the team. They had their first point and first win at the World Cup and their first trip to the knockout round. They're already looking forward to 2030, but that World Cup going to be missing a few familiar faces because after breaking even more records this time around, Cristiano Ronaldo has announced he will retire from international play, this being his final World Cup. And it's not just him. Neymar said yesterday he's done playing for Brazil's national team after they were knocked out of the World Cup with a 2-1 loss to Norway in the round of 16. Four Toronto Blue Jays named to the 2026 American League All-Star team, second baseman Ernie Clement as a starter, Vladdy Jr., Dylan Cease, and Louis Varland. However, Vladdy has declined his roster spot. He said it's to rest his lower back as he's been playing through an injury for over a month. That doesn't exactly excuse the rest of his slow season, but glad to hear he's resting because he clearly needs it.
2: This is the 18-time champion of the world, Joey Chestnut!
1: Joey Chestnut successfully defended his title at the annual Nathan's Famous Hot Dog Eating Contest on July 4th, taking down 66 hot dogs. He battled not only the other competitors, but the heat as well. He said that's what slowed him down, and that's why he couldn't break his record of 70 and a half dogs taken down in 2025. A nutritionist weighed in on this for some reason and said the 66 hot dogs that he consumed, he took in over 19,000 calories, over 1,100 grams of fat, and a whopping 59,000 milligrams of sodium.
3: Wow.
1: And the big news of the weekend, Taylor Swift and Travis Kelce were married at Madison Square Garden. The ceremony was officiated by Adam Sandler, so it is nice to see that Taylor let Travis have some say in this. The wedding shut down city streets. The happy couple seemed to have invited every person they've ever met to celebrate with them. The guest list included everyone from Steven Spielberg, Tom Cruise, Beyonce and Jay-Z, Jennifer Lopez, Tom Brady. I could go on. One of the biggest surprises, perhaps, New England Patriots head coach Mike Vrabel was there with his wife, who he very publicly just cheated on. The evening featured a performance from Stevie Nicks and also from Sir Paul McCartney, who sang I Want to Hold Your Hand for the first time in over 60 years. So clearly, Swift has got some pull. A lot of people complaining about the money they spent. They anticipated some backlash, and they actually asked guests not to bring any gifts. They were going to do the gift giving instead, donating $26 million to various charities, including nine of which are in New York. Regardless, people will still be mad. And those are your Rabee Notes for July 6th.

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0: Cool 106.3 with Jay and Rubino in the morning. You know, we were talking earlier about the weird reasons that you judge people. Maybe you judge people based on their grilling habits.
1: And if you didn't before, you might now after you hear this list of items that you should never be grilling that most of us are most definitely doing.

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0: Rubino.
1: If you're planning to do some grilling, I have some shocking news for you. There is a bunch of foods that you shouldn't grill, and one of them is burgers.
2: What?
1: This is a list put together by professional chefs of foods you should never cook on a grill, and burgers was number one. Their argument is the fat drips down, so the outside doesn't get caramelized, and you lose all the flavor. So you're supposed to use a plancha, a flat piece of cast iron that you can place on top of the grill to cook your burgers if you're going to grill them. So there you go. Well, apparently, we've all been doing that wrong. Filet mignon was on there at number two because it doesn't have enough fat for the grill, and they're usually pretty thick, so it's hard to cook them all the way through when you are using just a flame.
2: That I understand, because it is a lean steak and it's difficult. That's why traditionally I'll use a piece of bacon and wrap that around. Also,
1: you add more bacon to it?
2: Well, yeah,
1: you hit your arteries.
2: Try to fatten it up a little bit.
1: Perfect.
2: That said, with the cost of everything, I'm not making a whole lot of fillets these days.
1: No.
2: What else is on the list?
1: Pizza. I don't know who's barbecuing pizza, but they say if you're going to do it, use aluminum foil or a pizza stone because it never cooks all the way through. Most types of fish, including salmon, should not be done on the grill because it's just too high heat and the smoke hides all the flavor. So they say if you do want to grill fish, it should only be swordfish and tuna. At pork chops on the list, again, too much delicious fat just dripping off them, so better do them in a pan. And shish kebabs were also on the list. They're not terrible to grill, but the vegetables cook faster than the meat, so by the time the meat is cooked, the vegetables are charred, so they just suggest putting them on separate skewers and then carrying on.
2: Well, where's the fun in that? That defeats the purpose of the shish kebab altogether, because if you cook all the meat on one, all the veggies on the other, you got to take them all off, and you don't wind up poking yourself in the back of the throat trying to see how many pieces of meat and veggies you can get in one bite.
1: I don't know what kind of barbecue games you play at your house, but I've never done that.
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10: Mix of sun and cloud for today. Slight chance of some showers. Winds out of the north up to 50 kilometers an hour. High of 27, feeling like 32 with the humidity. Partly cloudy tonight, a low of 18. Mix of sun and cloud tomorrow. Could see some late afternoon showers. A high of 29, feeling like 36. For Wednesday, mix of sun and cloud, a high of 30.
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0: Cool 106.3 with Jay and Rubino in the morning. Well, if your magic power is being able to make rooms exponentially cooler, you are in demand this week. Much is the same as last week, minus the heat warning. Sun and cloud, chance of showers, 27 or 81 the high today. However, with the Humidex, we're going to see 32 or 90 tomorrow. Sun and cloud again, chance of some late day showers. Going to feel like 36 or 97. And then Wednesday, mix of sun and cloud before you toss humidity into the mix. We're going to see 30 or 86 the high. Right now, feels like 25 or 77 out there.
1: 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Or don't.
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7: Mix of sun and cloud for today. Slight chance of some showers. Winds out of the north up to 50 kilometers an hour. High of 27, feeling like 32 with the humidity. Partly cloudy tonight, a low of 18. Mix of sun and cloud tomorrow. Could see some late afternoon showers. A high of 29, feeling like 36. For Wednesday, mix of sun and cloud, a high of 30.
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It's Middays with Kate on Cool. Good morning. What a weekend. Wow, lots to talk about today, from celebrity-packed weddings to the highs and lows of the World Cup. We'll have details on that coming up.

It's Middays with Kate on Cool. You know what I love about the World Cup is that it's getting a lot of non-soccer fans that I have into soccer a little bit. And how can you not when you get games like last night? First of all, the England-Mexico game was delayed because of rain. Then you've got Jude Bellingham and Harry Kane scoring amazing goals. Then in the second half, they ended up playing with only 10 players. England just put on a masterclass of defensive play. Just parking the bus back there, fighting off shot after shot. 20 of Mexico's shots to England's 6. That's it. Mexico had possession of the ball 67%. Here's what England was up against. Let's start about this. First of all, not sure how well they slept. They had the Mexican fans finding them, even though they hired decoys to send to different hotels to keep the Mexican fans away. Somehow or other, they found them anyway and were banging loud drums and chanting, hoping to keep them up all night. Passionate fans. These fans also threw beers onto the field during the game. It didn't bother England. They were okay with it. Their elevation, let's talk about the elevation up there. The air is much thinner in that arena. There is roughly 23% less oxygen available. There's some memes out there saying it's higher up than the Himalayas. That's not true. Himalayas are 6,100 meters. This one is only 2,200, I think, meters above sea level. England moves on now to face Norway on Saturday in Florida. At spot in the semifinals. Going to be a killer game again.

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Hey, it's Middays with Kate on Cool. So the Rolling Stones have their new album coming out this week. Will they be touring along with it? Well, if Mick has anything to do with it, they will be. I'll have details coming up.

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1: Mix of sun and cloud for today. Slight chance of some showers. Winds out of the north up to 50 kilometers an hour. High of 27, feeling like 32 with the humidity. Partly cloudy tonight, a low of 18. Mix of sun and cloud tomorrow. Could see some late afternoon showers. A high of 29, feeling like 36. For Wednesday, mix of sun and cloud, a high of 30.
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10: 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Lambton College Student Administrative Council is hosting its first used book sale in support of Lambton College Athletics. 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You can drop off your book donations now to the red bins inside the D1 entrance or the Lambton College SAC entrance near lot number 1. St. Vincent de Paul accepts food donations through the week at 228 Davis Street. If you would like to make a monetary or non-perishable good donation or are looking for other information, call 519-337-1058.
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0: It's Middays with Kate on Cool. Good morning. So the Rolling Stones have got their new album coming out this week on July 10th. And when it's released, as with every Stones album, usually there's a tour, right? Their last album, Hackney Diamonds, came out in 2023. They had a tour in 2024. So the big question is, are we going to have the same experience with this album? Well, Mick Jagger has said that he hopes the Rolling Stones will play live again and said that he was still writing songs for the band. As of right now, though, nothing is planned. Now, Keith Richards has spoken out before and said that he doesn't think he can do a full-blown tour again. But Mick has said that he's hoping to tour again in 2027, hopefully. So we'll have to see. Maybe it will just be a small tour, sort of a compromise between the two. But as soon as we hear anything, we will absolutely pass that along.
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It's Middays with Kate on Cool. I don't know if you heard, but there was a bit of a wedding over the weekend. Yes, Taylor and Travis got married. There's a few details that are kind of interesting I'll share with you in just a few.

music from a time when the only app you cared about was the one before dinner. 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

It's Middays with Kate on Cool. Well, Taylor Swift and Travis Kelce's wedding was a celebrity fest over the weekend. And as rumored, Stevie Nicks and Sir Paul were there and performed at the event. Now, there's no further details on what Stevie Nicks got up there and sang. But Paul McCartney apparently got up there and did I Want to Hold Your Hand, which he has not played ever by himself in a concert and hasn't played it since 1964 with the Beatles on stage. But Stevie, apparently, that's a closely guarded secret. NDAs were signed, which means it's just going to take a little longer for somebody to spill the beans. We did hear, though, that they were both at soundcheck at the same time, so maybe they did a song together. But there was another performance. The night surprise MC there was Adam Sandler, and he apparently performed a humorous, heartfelt, original song written specifically to celebrate Taylor and Travis. We also heard there were carnival games. They had miniature golf and a football ring toss with prizes like Chanel and Dior bags and Cartier watches. So yeah, not your typical wedding, that's for sure. Not cheap either.

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It's Middays with Kate on Cool. One of the things I love about any sports events is the stories that we don't get to hear. The stories about the athletes, and it's the same for the World Cup. There have been some really cool stories about communities coming together, athletes overcoming all kinds of things, and just crazy things that have been going on. I will have some of those stories coming up for you in just a few.

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1: So nice to be here. I have had a few white wines, sure. 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It's my favourite drink. I think it should be a class A drug, though, because it makes you go mental. Do you know what I mean? You have a beer, you're like, oh, I feel good. You have a white wine, you're like, I'm going to text him. I'm going to clarify something he said in 2017. Why not? Yes, my parents are divorced. obviously. I didn't mind that so much. I think the worst thing about your parents getting divorced is that they move into two different houses, and then you, as the kid, has to move from house to house. I remember being little thinking, why can't I stay here and you guys move to me? 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I'm like, duh, you forgot your wedding vows.
0: We don't need a time machine. 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
3: Mix of sun and cloud for today. Slight chance of some showers. Winds out of the north up to 50 kilometers an hour. High of 27, feeling like 32 with the humidity. Partly cloudy tonight, a low of 18. Mix of sun and cloud tomorrow. Could see some late afternoon showers. A high of 29, feeling like 36. For Wednesday, mix of sun and cloud, a high of 30.
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0: Hey, hope you're having a good Monday so far. It's Kate. Well, there have been some amazing stories, as there always are, to come out of the World Cup, from fans that are acting crazy to athletes overcoming so much just to be there. And then there's the really weird stories that come out of all this, like the international fans visiting the United States have dubbed the FIFA 15. Yes, they're quite in shock at the portion sizes, all the drive-thrus, and the calories in the American food. There's a story about the police in Peru that use the official 2026 World Cup mascots to execute a raid. Knowing their suspect was a soccer-obsessed fan, the officers actually dressed up as Clutch the Eagle and Maple the Moose. Footage went viral showing a giant moose and eagle marching a handcuffed suspect down the street with their police badges swinging over their furry costumes. I mean, what a sight. And then there's the Ecuadorian fans. Have you heard about this? Ahead of their match in Philadelphia, they decided to scale the famous art museum steps, draping a giant Ecuador jersey over Rocky Balboa, over the statue that's there. Sadly, nobody told them that visiting teams who dress up the Rocky statue historically trigger a curse. And true to its form, Ecuador went on to lose 1-0 to the Ivory Coast. So yes, some motivational and inspirational stories, and just some really weird stories coming out of the World Cup this year.
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0: With an update from SarniaNewsToday.ca, I'm Melanie Irwin. A mix of sun and cloud this afternoon, chance of showers, high of 27, humidex at 32. Right now it's 22 Celsius, feeling like 27 with the humidity. Sarnia's refining sector is at the center of a historic new national energy project following today's unveiling of a proposed 3,300-kilometer crude oil pipeline stretching directly from Alberta to the local oil and gas industry. Ontario Premier Doug Ford and Alberta Premier Danielle Smith unveiled the proposed route for the Northern Shield Energy Corridor this morning. The massive cross-country pipeline would be built exclusively through Canada, reducing Canada's reliance on foreign markets, bringing additional capacity to local refineries, strengthening national security and domestic supply chains, and creating new jobs. You can read more about it on our website. Local mayors are voicing concern about the proposed York One project in Dresden, as one of the truck traffic routes is expected to go through Lambton County, specifically on Highway 402 and County Road 21. Plimpton, Wyoming Mayor Gary Atkinson says he's concerned to learn details of the proposed route through local media.
1: We have a lot going on, for example, through Plimpton, Wyoming. It's going through the core of our business section, and I'm concerned about the traffic, the amount of traffic that's going through.
0: Don Euphemia Mayor Alan Broad also questioned how many trucks could be expected. Lambton County General Manager Jason Cole says they've received little information from York One, but will continue communication with the municipality of Chatham-Kent. Today marks 4 years since Trevor Chaput was last seen or heard from. The Sarnia Police Service is once again appealing for information regarding his disappearance. In a post to social media, the police service said their search for Trevor Chaput, who was reported missing July 6, 2022, continues. At that time, he was described as 5'6", about 160 pounds, with a thin build. Anyone with information about his whereabouts is asked to call Sarnia Police or Crime Stoppers. Despite the scorching hot temperatures last week, no records were broken in Sarnia Lambton. Environment Canada warning preparedness meteorologist Jeff Colson says it stands as a testament to just how warm it can get in southwestern Ontario. For example, he says the high on June 30th was 34.3 degrees in Sarnia, but the record stood at 35 from back to 1964.
2: On Canada Day, July 1st, got up to an incredible 34.9 degrees, but still not near the record of 36.1 set back in 1963.
0: Colson says it's difficult to say if we'll see the same extreme heat events this summer, but historically, the hottest times of summer are late July, early August. Mix of sun and cloud this afternoon, chance of showers, north wind gusting to 50, high of 27, humidex at 32, partly cloudy tonight, north wind low of 18. I'm Melanie Irwin.
3: The Toronto Blue Jays travel to San Francisco tonight in MLB action. Kevin Gausman gets the start for Toronto. 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Elsewhere, the Yankees visit Tampa Bay. The Dodgers are home to Colorado, and the Tigers have the day off. Cristiano Ronaldo will be hoping to extend his World Cup career into another match when Portugal faces Spain this afternoon. Kickoff is at 3. And global soccer's governing body FIFA says it has lifted a one-game ban for U.S. star striker Folarin Balogun in the Men's World Cup. The decision will allow him to play in tonight's match against Belgium at 8 o'clock. Canada's Felix Auger-Aliassime defeated Spain's Alejandro Fokina in 5 sets to advance to the quarterfinals at Wimbledon on Sunday. He'll face Novak Djokovic. And Rogers Communications Incorporated says it's signed a deal to buy the remaining 25% stake in Maple Leaf Sports and Entertainment it does not already own from Kilmer Sports Incorporated for $4.35 billion. I'm Jess Monday.
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8: This is your Cool 80s Lunch. It was in July of 1988 that the Eurythmics announced their peace tour. This would be the first time that the two would tour in nearly a decade together. And the cool thing about this tour is that all profits from it were donated to Amnesty International and to Greenpeace. They actually made the announcement from the Greenpeace boat called the Rainbow Warrior that happened to be moored in the River Thames in the UK. It's the Eurythmics on your Cool 80s Lunch.

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This is your cool 80s lunch. Phil Collins to studio was the second U.S. single off his third solo studio album called No Jacket Required. What is Sue Studio? Great question. Nothing. He made it up. He actually improvised it during a rehearsal session to fit the drum machine tracking and kept it because he really couldn't find a real word that he liked better. So there you go, Sue Studio. The track actually bumped Bryan Adams' Heaven out of the top spot, spending 1 week at number one before it was in fact bumped by Duran Duran's James Bond theme, A View to Kill. The song marked Phil Collins' third consecutive number one solo single, though, after Against All Odds, Take a Look at Me Now, and One More Night. It is Phil Collins and Sue Studio.

today we remember Manny Charlton of Nazareth, who passed away in 2022 on July 5th at the age of 80. He was Nazareth's founding guitarist and produced Hair of the Dog, but he's also the man behind the very first studio recordings for Guns N' Roses. Now, at the time, a very young Axl Rose was obsessed with the very raw production of Nazareth's 1975 album, Hair of the Dog. When Guns N' Roses signed to Geffen Records, Axl explicitly demanded that they get the, quote, guy who produced Nazareth to work on their album. So Geffen flew him out to Los Angeles in June of 1986. He met the band at the Sound City Studios. They recorded about 25 tracks together. In there, you had Welcome to the Jungle, November Rain, and of course, this one, it's GNR and Paradise City.

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1: A mix of sun and cloud this afternoon. 40% chance of showers. North wind gusting to 50 kilometers an hour. High of 27. Humidex at 32. Partly cloudy tonight. North wind again. A low of 18. A mix of sun and cloud on Tuesday. Chance of showers late in the afternoon. High of 29. Humidex at 36.
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0: Dustin Hoffman and Tom Cruise, that became the highest grossing movie of the year, went on to win Best Picture. Yes, talking about Rain Man. The Wonder Years were on TV and Turtle Mania was in full swing. If you guessed the year 1988, you'd be correct. It was the same year that R.E.M. released a song about the Vietnam War, in particular, the use of Agent Orange. We'll play that song for you in just a few.
1: A mix of sun and cloud this afternoon, 40% chance of showers, north wind gusting to 50 kilometers an hour, high of 27, humidex at 32. Partly cloudy tonight, north wind again, a low of 18. A mix of sun and cloud on Tuesday, chance of showers late in the afternoon, high of 29, humidex at 36.
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Good afternoon. Not too bad out there right now. 22 feels like 27, dropping down to 18 for tonight. Still could get some showers this afternoon. They're saying, though, for tomorrow, could get some showers, high of 29. Nothing but sunshine on Wednesday, though. Be a warm one. 30 is the high, and then cools off a little bit. Chance of showers on Thursday with a high of 29. 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

0: 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You one of my kind.
1: It's Middays with Kate on Cool. You know, you missed a heck of a game if you didn't get a chance to catch the Mexico and England game last night. But what we all missed was something that happened after the game that sent a player to hospital. We'll have details coming up.

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0: It's Middays with Kate on Cool. So a couple of crazy things happened after the England and Mexico game last night. First of all of the England players on the field in unison with the crowd singing Wonderwall. So they do that. They sing at the top of their lungs, and after Harry Kane does an interview with a reporter, listen to his voice.
1: We had to find something. I've just been singing there. I can't really talk.
0: I've just been singing and I can't really talk. Yeah, no doubt. The other thing that was crazy that happened that maybe we didn't catch is England's midfielder Jordan Henderson hopping over the advertising board to run out there to go and sing Wonderwall, ended up having his hand slip, falling funny, and he ended up getting carried off the field by a stretcher. He's at the hospital, and apparently he suffered a broken arm, will have to have surgery, and now will miss the remainder of the 2026 World Cup, all from getting excited about celebrating with his team. Just heartbreaking for him.

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1: A mix of sun and cloud this afternoon, 40% chance of showers, north wind gusting to 50 kilometers an hour, high of 27, humidex at 32. Partly cloudy tonight, north wind again, a low of 18. A mix of sun and cloud on Tuesday, chance of showers late in the afternoon, high of 29, humidex at 36.
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9: 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Lambton College Student Administrative Council is hosting its first used book sale in support of Lambton College Athletics. The 3-day sale runs from Friday, July 10th to Sunday, July 12th. 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

0: good afternoon. It's Middays with Kate on Cool. That is it for me. Have yourself a fantastic night. A good World Cup game tonight will be the USA taking on Belgium. That starts at 8 o'clock. Have yourself an awesome afternoon and evening. I will talk to you again tomorrow at 10.
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Cool 106.3. Good afternoon. It's Ashley in for Rob. There's a good chance you'll hear this next one during the Cool 80s lunch every weekday at noon. Kate takes you through some of the greatest songs of the 80s, including Betty Davis Eyes from Kim Carnes.

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Cool 106.3. If you want to get ahead of the next heat wave, there's a new way to cool down. It'll set you back about $130,000, though. I've got details on what the rich are doing to their homes to stay cool this summer coming up. But first, we're going to keep things going with the cars.

0: Cool 106.3. All right. So I know the heat is finally broken. And if you are looking to kind of keep ahead of it next time, you know, a lot of air conditioners couldn't keep up. There's a new way to stay cool that's trending. The only thing is you have to have $130,000 in order to do this. And what it is these luxury status symbol custom built snow rooms that people are having added to their houses. So think of people who have like saunas inside their houses, even those don't cost that much. But this is the opposite. It is a snow room with snowfall, icy walls, freezing temperatures, and it sets you back $130,000. Now, I watched the little video promo for this, and I feel like the video promo was made completely using AI, and I'm still not convinced that these snow rooms are actually a thing, but how cool would that be to just have your own like personal ski resort inside your house? No, they're not that big. They're like sauna sized rooms with snowfall, things like that. There was even one that was next to a pool. Just imagine having that kind of money to throw around.
1: A mix of sun and cloud this afternoon, 40% chance of showers, north wind gusting to 50 kilometers an hour, high of 27, humidex at 32. Partly cloudy tonight, north wind again, a low of 18. A mix of sun and cloud on Tuesday, chance of showers late in the afternoon, high of 29, humidex at 36.
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0: Cool 106.3. It seems like it was just yesterday that everybody was talking about getting that bread money, and now people are getting the K-Cup money. Have you seen this lawsuit going around Keurig? They're facing a class action lawsuit where you, if you fill out a couple of forms, if you want to get some money, you could get part of this $1.85 million settlement that's going to be paid out. They are still accepting some of these forms. Now, they're saying that if you don't have proof of purchase, you can receive up to $7 per claim, so you can make more than one claim. If you have proof of purchase for at least one pod, you can receive 50 cents for every 10 pods purchased, up to a maximum of $50 per claim. And then for the brewers as well, if you have proof of purchase for at least one brewer or pod, you can receive up to $25 per claim. So basically, it seems like you can get about $75 if you do your math, play your cards right, fill out the forms right. But this is that $1.85 million class action lawsuit going against Keurig right now. And the whole reason why this happened was because apparently they fibbed a little bit as to how their pods and things can be recycled, is what I'm gathering from all of the things. Not that that matters, right? Like, all we care about is the possible money that we can get for just filling out a form.
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There's no doubt about it. Every generation has had their dumb things that they have tried. And now the latest one involves a microwave. I'll tell you what kids are putting in it coming up and why they shouldn't be.

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0: 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Think back to when you were growing up, when you were a teenager, maybe all of the dumb things that you did. Your generation had some things going on. I know I grew up in the Johnny Knoxville Jackass era, so we definitely did some dumb things. And then, of course, the later generations had the Tide Pods, things like that. Well, now the current young ones, they are doing something with a microwave that they shouldn't be doing. You know those little gel-filled stress relief toys that are popular that keep getting sold out? All the kids want them. Yeah, you guessed it. They're sticking those in the microwave, which is a big no-no because they could explode and cause severe burns. Now, I know I grew up again in the Jackass era, but I feel like we didn't do stuff like that. Although we did some questionable things, jumping off of things we probably shouldn't have. Somehow, I managed to not break any bones. Didn't get any severe burns either. So if you have a grandkid or kids who have these stress relief toys, make sure they don't stick them in the microwave for a science experiment.
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4: 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Lambton College Student Administrative Council is hosting its first used book sale in support of Lambton College Athletics. The three-day sale runs from Friday, July 10th to Sunday, July 12th. 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

0: Cool 106.3. Conair is recalling their little barbecue grill brushes that have the little metal bristles. Now, I thought we were over this before, how these can, you know, come off while you're cleaning your barbecue, somehow cook into your meat. And there's been cases of people who have had them lodged in their throats. Now, according to the recall notice, Conair says they're aware of at least 54 reports and reviews that say that these bristles have detached from the brush, causing three people to have swallowed these metal bristles. Again, I feel like we've been over this for a long and long time. And maybe it's just the fact that I grew up in the whole era of watching, you know, those movies that made you fearful of plenty of things. Log trucks. Growing up in that era, you hear a story where you're like, hey, these metal bristles can detach, you can swallow them, have to go to the hospital. I'm like, no, thank you. We're going to stick to not using one of those. But they are still popular, and Conair is recalling them because that is exactly what has been happening.
1: The government of Canada is bringing down your costs so you can get ahead. We're suspending the federal fuel excise tax to help bring down gas costs this summer. 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A message from the government of Canada.
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0: With an update from SarniaNewsToday.ca, I'm Melanie Irwin. Sarnia Mayor Mike Bradley is thrilled to hear the proposed Northern Shield Energy Corridor route connects to Sarnia Lambton. Ontario Premier Doug Ford and Alberta Premier Danielle Smith announced the local refining sector as the ending port of a historic new national energy project this morning that would see a 3,300-kilometer crude oil pipeline stretch between this region and Alberta. Bradley calls the announcement a banner day for Sarnia Lambton, Canada's eastern energy hub.
1: A year ago, when the premier was at Sarnia City Hall, we discussed this. He came out at that time saying, if there is a pipeline, a Canadian pipeline, that would deal with the issues we're having with the Americans, it would have an endpoint in Sarnia. So today is ratification of that by the Alberta government and the Ontario government.
0: The massive cross-country pipeline would be built exclusively through Canada. Meanwhile, local mayors are voicing concerns about the proposed York One project in Dresden, as one of the truck routes is expected to go through Lambton County, specifically on Highway 402 and County Road 21. Plimpton, Wyoming Mayor Gary Atkinson says he was concerned to learn details of the proposed route through local media.
2: We have a lot going on, for example, through Plimpton, Wyoming. It's going through the core of our business section, and I'm concerned about the amount of traffic that's going through.
0: Lambton County General Manager Jason Cole says the county has received little information from York One, but will continue communication with the municipality of Chatham-Kent. A heads up for drivers in Point Edward, St. Clair Street will be closed from 6 a.m. until 6 p.m. Tuesday between Alexandra Avenue and Charles Street for sewer relining. No through traffic will be allowed. Today marks 4 years since Trevor Chaput was last seen or heard from. The Sarnia Police Service is once again appealing for information regarding his disappearance on July 6, 2022. At that time, he was described as 5'6", about 150 pounds, with a thin build. Anyone with information about his whereabouts is asked to call Sarnia Police or Crime Stoppers. And despite the scorching hot temperatures last week, no records were broken in Sarnia Lambton. Environment Canada warning preparedness meteorologist Jeff Coulson says it stands as a testament to just how warm it can get in southwestern Ontario. For example, he says the high on June 30th was 34.3 degrees in Sarnia, but the record stood at 35 from back in 1964.
3: On Canada Day, July 1st, got up to an incredible 34.9 degrees, but still not near the record of 36.1 set back in 1963.
0: Coulson says it's difficult to say if we'll see the same extreme heat events this summer, but historically, the hottest times of summer are late July, early August. Cloudy with a 40% chance of showers tonight, a low of 19. Mix of sun and cloud on Tuesday, chance of showers in the afternoon, high of 29, humidex at 37. Right now it's 24 Celsius, feeling like 30. I'm Melanie Irwin.
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5: Happening in sports, the Toronto Blue Jays travel to San Francisco tonight in MLB action. Kevin Gausman gets the start for Toronto, first pitch on Big Country 103.9 at 9:45 this evening. Elsewhere, the Yankees visit Tampa Bay, the Dodgers are home to Colorado, Houston is up against Washington, Arizona plays San Diego, and the Tigers have the day off. In round 16 of the FIFA World Cup, Portugal is up against Spain today, and the U.S. is up against Belgium at 8 this evening. In the WNBA, Seattle plays Los Angeles at 10 tonight, and Rogers Communications Incorporated says it's signed a deal to buy the remaining 25% stake in Maple Leaf Sports and Entertainment that it doesn't already own from Kilmer Sports Incorporated for more than $4 billion. I'm Jess Monday.
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Cool 106.3. They have officially been spotted this weekend. If you were out shopping, you may have seen these. And what I am talking about is, well, is it too early to see these? And no, not the Christmas decorations, but the Halloween, the spooky season decorations are officially making their way out into stores. 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I feel like, yes, each holiday gets earlier and earlier. 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I am a spooky season lover, so I say let them be out year round.

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0: 106.3. 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

0: Cool 106.3. Did you avoid social media this weekend like the Black Plague because of the whole Taylor Swift and Travis Kelce wedding? If you didn't, then you were probably bombarded with post after post after post of who was there, what was happening. Now, one of the things that I actually found pretty cool is that Adam Sandler officiated the ceremony. Now, of course, there were some big names in music, sports, Hollywood, all that with a big wedding like this. And when it comes to the guest list and why it was so huge, well, Taylor had kind of spoken on this before where she doesn't want to have to be like, nah, too bad, you didn't make it, you can't come. So that's why it was pretty much huge in New York, Madison Square Garden. They got married, Adam Sandler did up the whole thing. You've probably seen the million posts going around socials.
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2: 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Sarnia Lambton politicians are applauding today's pipeline announcement. Ontario Premier Doug Ford and Alberta Premier

0: Danielle Smith revealed the local refining sector as the ending port of a historic new national energy project that would see a 3,300-kilometer crude oil pipeline stretch between this region and Alberta. St. Clair Township Mayor Jeff Agar says he's very excited the proposed Northern Shield Energy Corridor route connects to Sarnia-Lambton.
1: I got a call actually from the minister's office last night saying what was going on and could hardly sleep. I've been worried about our refineries and it's great for the whole area. I'm even looking down the road. I can see it creating thousands of jobs here.
0: Sarnia-Lambton MPP Bob Bailey says he fully supports the vision connecting Alberta's vast energy resources to Sarnia-Lambton's petrochemical hub. Traffic concerns are being raised about how many trucks could travel through Lambton County to the proposed York One Transfer and Recycling Center in Dresden. One of the proposed routes travels on Highway 402 and County Road 21. Don Euphemia Mayor Alan Broad criticized the lack of communication coming from York One.
2: York One isn't doing a very good job with the information. And to be quite honest, you can blame a lot of that, the province of Ontario, because they did not want the environmental assessment done. And this is what happens.
0: Broad said he attended the public meeting in Dresden and questioned the amount of truck traffic anticipated. You can read the full story on our website. The search continues for Trevor Chaput 4 years after his disappearance. Sarnia police appealed for information again today. Chaput was reported missing on July 6, 2022. Astronaut Jeremy Hansen is leaving the Canadian Space Agency. The London-born astronaut recently completed the historic Artemis II mission around the moon. The agency says Hansen will pursue new professional opportunities in September while also continuing to serve as a reservist with the Royal Canadian Air Force. And although it was well above normal temperatures, no single day records were broken during last week's heat wave. Environment Canada meteorologist Jeff Coulson says even on the hottest day on July 2nd, the high reached 35.1 degrees, but the current record stands at 35.6 degrees, set back in 1966. He says it's difficult to say if we'll see the same extremes with heat and humidity this summer.
3: We're still getting into historically the hottest parts of the summer, which tends to be late July and early August. So the fact that we already got a significant heat wave at the end of June and in the first few days of July certainly means that the potential is there for more of these heat events.
0: Coulson says the temperature is expected to heat up again on Wednesday and Thursday this week. Cloudy with a 40% chance of showers tonight, a low of 19. A mix of sun and cloud on Tuesday, chance of showers in the afternoon, high of 29, Humidex at 37. I'm Melanie Irwin.
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5: Happening in sports, the Toronto Blue Jays travel to San Francisco tonight in MLB action. Kevin Gausman gets the start for Toronto. 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Elsewhere, the Yankees visit Tampa Bay. The Dodgers are home to Colorado. Houston is up against Washington. Arizona plays San Diego, and the Tigers have the day off. In round 16 of the FIFA World Cup, Portugal is up against Spain today, and the U.S. is up against Belgium at 8 this evening. In the WNBA, Seattle plays Los Angeles at 10 tonight, and Rogers Communications Incorporated says it's signed a deal to buy the remaining 25% stake in Maple Leaf Sports and Entertainment that it doesn't already own from Kilmer Sports Incorporated for more than $4 billion. I'm Jess Monday.
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2: Today in music history. In 1957, John Lennon and Paul McCartney met for the first time at the Walton Church Parish Fete, where the Quarrymen were appearing. In 1985, Phil Collins went to number one on the U.S. singles chart with Sussudio. In 1979, the B-52s released their self-titled debut album featuring one of their signature songs, Rock Lobster.
3: Somebody went under a dock, and there they saw a rock. It wasn't a rock, it was a rock lobster.
2: And in 1973, Queen released their debut single, Keep Yourself Alive, in the UK. Today in music history.

Cool 106.3. Well, Canada is officially out of FIFA World Cup. Their run has come to an end. But you know what? Despite the loss, the tournament, it did mark a milestone for Canadian soccer as the team recorded the country's first ever World Cup victory and reached the knockout stage for the first time. So, kind of a bittersweet ending.

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0: Cool 106.3. Earlier this afternoon, I was talking about how people are adding these cold rooms, these snow rooms to their houses for $130,000 to stay cool. Well, over in China, they're beating the heat on more of a community-based level. They've got these high-pressured nozzles on the tops of apartment buildings that then blast out this rooftop rain. It's a system where basically once it shoots out, then it's like an extremely fine droplet is what they're shooting out, this water. It goes into the air, and then when the droplets evaporate, they absorb the heat from the surrounding air, cooling it and cooling down the whole area a little bit. But just imagine walking down the street and you're walking by a high rise and all of a sudden a bunch of water just starts blasting out of the roof. Yeah, probably cool too. If it makes it all the way down to you, it probably evaporates by then. But it does look kind of cool watching all the videos of it shooting out of these apartments. I'm heading out of here. Enjoy the rest of your evening. Music on the way from Hall & Oates.
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6: 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And Sunday, 4 to 7. 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

break. It's like 10,000 spoons when all you need is a knife. It's meeting the man of my dreams and then meeting his beautiful wife. And isn't it ironic?

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